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Never running in the streets and leaving me alone. 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
1: And a very good morning to you. It is Monday morning and here we go again. Can you believe it? It's the Monday the 12th of October, heading quickly towards Halloween and of course Christmas stuff in the shops. Do I mention that C word? But I thought I saw a Christmas tree yesterday. I'm not sure whether it was lights or whether it was a tree. I'm not sure whether it was because it was Christmas lights, but I thought, well, is that up for Halloween? I really wasn't sure because I thought that is a tad early, definitely a tad early. Anyway, did you have a good weekend? Hopefully you did, you did everything you needed to do, or in fact, you just had a wonderful day or two. Well, it's another 5 days to the weekend again, and for those of you who are working, I do hope you have a nice week. It was rather dark this morning, as it's getting to be, but the clocks are going, do they go forward? And then we get an extra hour in bed in just a few weeks. I think they do. Anyway, should I just stop rambling, get on with the show, and welcome you to Monday morning.
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0: that is in the charts. Coming up over the next few hours, Long Song of the Morning, around about 7:30. We have got birthdays of the day. Of course, I'm just trying to have a little look at them as we speak and see who we got of any notability. We've got David Vanian, I can see, from The Damned, which is always going to be a good player. Rick Parfitt's on as well, so we'll be playing a little bit of Rick's Bane. We've got quite a few good ones, I can see. A couple of soul ones coming up as well, so that's good too. If it is your birthday today, of course, a very happy birthday to do today. Today, we have a wonderful day celebrating. And yes, we've also, of course, we've got our gem of the week. That's a quirky little indie number from Harvey J. Dodgson called Move. Nomi's Folder, of course, will provide that one for us. We've got new music. Still haven't played quite a bit of it, actually. So Bruno Mars got a new one. Alison Limerick, Blossoms. Kat Burns has got a new one out. Lainey Wilson, The Good Charlotte, featuring Ziggy Marley, Leon Bridges, Passenger, and Paul McCartney as well. So, a fair few good things coming up this morning, and anything else I can shake a stick at, I think.
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was Gorillaz featuring Adele, Omateo and Silent Running. And we've got, I was just reading there, we've got a brand new track now. And it's from Paul McCartney. I'm presuming, I don't know for sure, but I'm presuming this is off his latest album, his new album. And it's fabulously titled Chelsea Boots.

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1: Well, Chelsea Boots, a brand new track from Paul McCartney.
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of the Times. I think we've just got a few minutes to go before we get to half past and our long song of the morning. Well, we've got it. Pop this little track in. Fabulous thing going back, long, long time. And I'm pretty sure this guy, the lead singer of this band, still occasionally plays this at gigs.

There's the Jam and a town called Malice, and actually the Jam, what can I say? I think the whole band, the whole kind of everything about the band were just brilliant. I was still at school when the Jam came out, and I do remember carving the Jam into a desk. Should never have done it. There were wooden desks at the time. They're asking for people. Well, they were already scored to death. I mean, it wasn't like it was the first. I mean, yeah, I know. Sorry. Don't do it, kids. It's not good. Okay, you too, Luciano Pavarotti. Now, the reason I'm playing this is because A, it's our long song of the morning, and B, it's Luciano Pavarotti's birthday. Well, it's his posthumous birthday. Left us on the 6th of September, age 71. That was 2007, by the way. He was born on this day, the 12th of October, back in 1935. He was an Italian operatic tenor, who during the late part of his career crossed over into popular music. He scored the 1990 number 2 single, Nessun Dorma, which I think didn't that go something to do with the football? I'm sure that was one of the football songs. And his 1990 UK number 1 album, The Essential Pavarotti, spent 72 weeks in the UK charts. He sold more than 100 million records and was the first of the three tenors. Recording became when it became the best-selling classical album of all time. He was also noted for his charity work on behalf of the refugees and the Red Cross, I should say, amongst others. So, a posthumous birthday wish for the wonderfully voiced Luciano Pavarotti. Here he is with you too, our long song of the morning, Miss Sarajevo.

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birthday. Our long song of the morning, Luciano Pavarotti, U2, and Miss Sarajevo, followed by Bruce Springsteen, and a complete change of time.

Shabuzi, and that is a bar song, and it is tipsy. Okay, coming up to 8:15, and we have a brand new track from Bruno Mars, and he is, of course, touring and being a very successful artist. He's released another one while he's touring. Why not? Dance with me.

0: brand new from Bruno Mars, and that is Dance With Me. It's gone all melodic after the last I Just Might track, which was very up-tempo. Okay, what's wrong with my this morning? I'm doing really weird voices. Probably because I've been watching Traitors, and I've been, I've gone all, you know, autumn telly. It's like kind of nights drawing in, it's getting colder. You want to sit in front of the fire watching telly, don't you? Well, I am doing. And my top three, Strictly, of course, Traitors. I'm still loving Strictly. I know there's a slight bit of kind of they're trying to find their feet with the presenters and what have you, but it's still a great show, and the dancing is phenomenal this year. Who knows who's going to win, because there's some amazing dancers in there. I think The Right One went out on Saturday. Yeah, if you've not seen it, I'm not going to blab if you've already got the results show to watch. But definitely The Right One for me went. Certainly there are a couple in that bottom two, three that aren't as good as the kind of middle ground and the top end. Now, the middle ground could improve to the top end, and the top end could just stay where they are. So, you know, there is that. But there's some wow factors in there. And all I can say is, what about that Argentine tango? Oh, my goodness. Week three. Absolutely ridiculous. I'll move on swiftly just in case you haven't seen the results. So we've got Strictly, we've got Traitors, of course, Thursday and Friday evenings, and there is the little show that goes alongside it with Ed Gamble, where they interview the evictees, and they kind of tell them who the traitors are, and mostly it's shock. Mostly it's like, well, I never knew. And of course it's easy for us because we know exactly who they are. And poor Richard E. Grant, he did blow it himself. However, I think all I can say is, oh, it's a shame he's gone so soon. I think he would have been great round the round table, you know, lying through his back teeth. I think he'd have made a fantastic traitor, really, had he not made that initial blunder. And I don't know if anybody watched Time last night, a new series of Time, which is Jimmy McGovern's, is usually set in jail. This one is set in a young offenders institution, and it's brutal. It's absolutely a brutal watch. Anyway, stop me rambling. I will play some ads and then we'll have another tune.
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1: And it has just gone 8 o'clock. You're listening to Gail here on Deveron FM, coming live from Battery Green here in Banff, and taking you for the next couple of hours until 10, when you have Lynn. She'll be coming in, taking you all the way through to 2. Finished that last hour with some Emily Sandé and Labyrinth and Beneath Your Beautiful. Saw her live just recently, and wowza, she was absolutely incredible. What a voice she had. And yeah, I would absolutely go and see her again. Absolutely brilliant. Anyway, let's get on with the weather, should we? And we'll kick off with looking at today: light rain and a fresh breeze. Well, when they say fresh breeze, I think it means windy. This fresh breeze malarkey, I'm not buying it. It's one of those things you think, fresh breeze, okay, a little bit breezy, a little bit nippy. No. It's windy, certainly here by the coast in Banff. Looking over to Turriff, moderate breeze they've got, not fresh. So I'm not sure exactly the degree of difference that is. But breeze, I think, breeze just reminds me of like a gentle wind, not a strong wind, whereas I think fresh breeze indicates it's going to be a bit stronger. I'm just thinking it's not the words I would choose for this type of wind round here. Anyway, high of 14, which is pretty good, really. I think it's probably going to be the one of the highest we've had for the weekend. And a low of 13 tonight, which is really high. Normally, it's a lot cooler than that. We're down to the kind of 7, 8 degrees at the moment at night. So a low of 13 is pretty good. Looking over at Turriff, a low of 12, so still pretty good in Turriff as well. A high of 15 in Turriff tomorrow, and a high of 15 here in Banff as well, and a bit sunnier tomorrow. So tomorrow's going to be a slightly better day than today. Today's going to have showers by the look of things. Early sunshine, thick cloud replacing it, bringing a few spots of light rain and drizzle, some mist and fog possible on the hills and the coast, and a breezy day. And tonight's going to continue cloudy, and spells of rain will sweep across the Isles. Later on, another band of rain will push in from the west for everybody, this heavy in places, and it's going to be a windy night. And I think it's much and such the same for Turriff as well. A windy night, same. Basically the same thing. That's all I can say about that. Basically the same thing, just slightly different in the temperature that we're looking at. So, yeah, it's actually, you know, it's not too bad, I suppose. October, kind of expecting it to be a little bit cooler, aren't we? It's normal. I think the South have had a shock because they've had such warm weather. They are probably feeling it, whereas we've gradually got used to it because it's been with us for a while. There are advantages. So, small, but there are advantages. The good news is tomorrow and Wednesday look dry. Friday and Saturday don't look too bad either, actually. And we're still in the teens this week for the weather. So that's good. Yeah, that is good. Okay, we're going to kick off this second hour of the morning show, and we're going to kick it off with our number one. She's been there for a couple of weeks, and she's going to stay there, I think. It's Taylor Swift, Patient Zero.

Gotta love Taylor Swift, haven't you? She just does it every time. I think marriage suits her. What could I say? Okay, I'm thinking birthday of the day, but I'm also thinking that we should throw in, before we do birthday of the day, we should throw in another brand new track. Now, this one, we're going back to our country roots, and this one's from Lainey Wilson. She's got a track out. It's called Kinda Love It. It goes like this.

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Sabrina Carpenter, previous hit, and that was Espresso. Could do always on a Monday morning with a lovely espresso. I always have it with a bit of hot water, though. I can drink espresso. I really like it, but it's just not long enough. I want a long coffee, a long black. Not even sure that's right. Don't know whether that's right at all. No idea what my coffees are. Americano, that's the one I have. Okay, let's go on to our next birthday of the day. And we're staying with 1935, born on this day, the 12th of October, 1935, was Sam Moore, American singer, best known as the member of the soul and R&B duo Sam and Dave, who never got on, by the way. From 1961 to 1981, recorded primarily at Stax Records in Memphis, Tennessee, from 1965 through to 1968. These included Soul Man, Hold On, I'm Coming, You Don't Know Like I Know, Wrap It Up, and many other Southern Soul classics. He sadly left us following surgery on the 10th of January back in 1925 at the grand old age of 89. Brilliant stuff. And what a singer. I think I'll play this one. I normally play like Soul Man or something sort of similar, but I'm going to play Hold On, I'm Coming. This is a very happy posthumous wish to Sam Moore.

0: Ready to kick off the festive season in style? 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

And that was Cast and Free Love. And before that, Oasis. Now, I think Cast supported Oasis, didn't they, during their reunion tour last year? I'm pretty sure they did. I think they joined Richard Ashcroft as well when they were doing their reunion tour. And, of course, madly sold out. Tickets, of course, available, I think. Maybe not even available. I think they're probably all sold out. Because they're going on tour again because it was so successful last year. Very lucrative, I would think, and enjoyable to have the band together again. With the brothers not arguing. Well, certainly not in front of the cameras. OK, back to the charts. And we have got Ash and Stop the Wedding.

0: 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Dreadful.
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2: It is Monday morning and it's 9 o'clock. You're listening to Gail here on Deveron FM, coming live from Battery Green here in Banff and taking you for the next hour until 10 when you have Lynn. She'll be coming in, taking it all the way through to 2. Hopefully keeping you company this Monday morning, Monday the 12th of October, heading swiftly towards Halloween. Pumpkins in the shops, mind you, so are the Christmas things. Oh, sorry, I said the C word. Da, da, da, da. You know what? Honestly, I genuinely thought I saw a Christmas tree up yesterday. I'm not 100% sure whether it was. It was definitely fairy lights, and it wasn't in Christmas tree shape. And I was thinking, is that just lights for Christmas, or is that lights for Halloween, or just somebody sticking like Christmas tree? Two windows, both lit up like Christmassy looking, and I thought, too soon. Definitely too soon. Okay, we'll get on with it, should we? I'm going to play a little bit of a long song now, because this one, probably Elbow's longest song, and certainly their most commercial longest song. It is One Day Like This. Beautiful.

0: and Animal. Before that, it was Elbow, wasn't it? It was Elbow and the Gorgeous. Wonderful One Day Like This. Okay, coming up on the other side of these ads, a bit of Roxette.
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love before I think. Before that, it was, of course, the ads. And we've got David Vanian's birthday next, English rock musician, with the punk rock band, lead singer, of course, The Damned. Born on this day, the 12th of October, back in 1956. So they were formed in the 70s and were the first British punk band to release a single, which was called New Rose. That was back in 76. They also released an album, Damned, Damned, Damned, in 1977. And they have a hit in the UK charts and toured the United States with that. They later have the hit I'm Gonna Play, which got to number 3 in the UK charts, which was a cover of a Paul Ryan song, Eloise. They had this one in 1983. Very happy birthday to David Vanian. And they also appeared at the Wizard Festival, and they've got to say, they were brilliant.

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done Auerbach, and that is Stand By My Girl. I think I was going to play another country track, but I think what I'll do, I'll play this one. 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

fabulous stuff. Lewis Capaldi, discussing Lewis Capaldi the other day, and just what we decided we really like about him is that he is absolutely himself. No affected anything. And Lewis Capaldi, he is what he is. He's what you get. There's no sides to him whatsoever. And, of course, he makes great music. So, yeah, that one, probably his starter hit, Someone You Love. That's the one that everyone sings back. Well, they all sing back to him, but, you know, that's the one that everyone sings back to him at concerts. Okay, moving on, before Lynn comes in 1/4 hour, she'll be here at 10 o'clock. I'm going to play Somber in the charts. Number 10, still heading back up the charts with this. My body isn't...

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Alive, Sam Fender singing Get It Started. Well, actually, it's not It's Get Started, just without the it. Okay, I'm going to hand over to Lynn. She's here waiting to get onto the hot seat, and just wish you a wonderful week, whatever you're doing and whoever you're doing it with. And I will see you next time. I think we've had a nice start to Monday morning. Early birds, because it's in the dark now, getting up in the dark. It feels different somehow, doesn't it? So I'm waiting for that. Does the hour go back? It goes forward, doesn't it? It goes forward. Does that mean we get an extra hour in bed? I think we do. So looking forward to that in a couple of weeks' time. Looking forward to Halloween, always one of my favourites of the year. And then, of course, it's the big C after that. So I will see you next time. I'm leaving you with a little bit of Years and Years.

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Good morning. How are you? Welcome back to Monday. Yep, and Gil woke us all up perfectly well this morning. Well, I'm not saying perfectly well. Didn't want to waken up at all. But c'est la vie. That's what happens.

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Stevie Wonder there, and My Life Story of Love. Reminds me of another Stevie Wonder tune. Don't come to me. I've got Girls Aloud, and then we'll have our number one on it this day. 1995 is where we're wandering off to for today's number one.

0: AM to PM is in association with Baird's Pharmacy, Castle Street in Banff. See you there.
1: Time for our number one on this day. So it comes from 1995 and it's a song by Simply Red. This song became Simply Red's first and only number one single here in the UK chart. It samples the Goodman's 1993 hit Give It Up. Do you know which one? And the video was made at Blackpool Pleasure Beach. There you go. We've given you that clue straight away. Number one on this day. 12th of October 1995 is Simply Red, and of course, is Fairground. Love.

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Aha, there, the sun always shines on TV. Sun going to shine today. Might do it later on this afternoon. But as I say, 10:47, it's time for our Monday listen to the story of the song. Yep, this is where we start with the story of the song. We give you clues to a very famous song. Monday's clue's always a bit basic, so just go with it. You know, I'll ramp up the clues as the week goes on. It's just for fun, but let me know what you think. So here we go, our Monday clue. The story of the song. This song was written by Peter Gabriel. Basic. Did he write it for himself or did he write it for somebody else? I think we'll get the answer to that tomorrow.

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2: Just like that, it's 11 o'clock.

Howard Jones there and his new song. I love that tune. Takes you right back. 80s? Yeah, 80s, that's the one. Here's DNCE, bit chilly for this today.

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1: Time for the album of the week. Now, album of the week this week comes from Teenage Fan Club. The album's Do Not Dare to Dream. Two tracks today. We'll start with this one. It's Young and Wise.

0: Do Not Dare to Dream. It's our album of the week. And that was Be With You Tonight. Two more tracks tomorrow. Summer isn't quite over yet, but the biggest savings of the season have just arrived. 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

dancing, don't we all? 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
2: Got a wee bit of Tana, Adele and Cowboy Broke My Heart. 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How dare he break her heart.

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2: Ooh, I've just been reading about a treatment that Miss Zoe Ball was getting. Ooh, I might share it. Will I or will I not? Aye, I think I will. Anyway, now, to be honest with you, it's Nixteen. I really don't know how to pronounce this band's name. It's PVRIRS.

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Now, a kind of few folk, it's been quite near real recently with cars and flus and stuff like that. But, Kenneth, if you think back to when we had a COVID time, it was an awful time for everybody. But when everybody started getting back to normal life, when everybody was so fussy about washing their hands and kind of covering their mouth when they were coughing and things like that. And kind of cars and things were just unheard of technically at that time. If you think about it, okay, it was a virus, but the actual common cold was unheard of at that time. So it's just a wee reminder. Can you see folk coughing into their hands? And they'll go, well, and open the door, and you think, nah, cough into your elbow or the back of your hand or something. And it's they think they're doing real coughing into their hand and their knee. It's full, really. So cough into your elbow or a tissue or something, throw it away, wash your hands, and keep your hands off your face, basically. It does help a wee bit. Oh, mercy, that's a nurse coming out again. Shut up, Jackie. Anyway, here is Dombrowski, we a bit of high life.

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2: You are listening to Jackie Young broadcasting live here for the Battery Green in Banff for Devon FM. And always it's a pleasure to keep you company. Goodness, I have a nick in my thumb just right aside my nail, and every time I do something, I bang it, it's just absolutely stooning sore. Kind of like, oh, it's a lot of wee nickies. It's always a worst, isn't it? Oh, anyway. Here is Chris Lake. Chris Lake and Abel Balder, and Ease My Mind.

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2: I was reading as well that learner drivers have now got to provide 10 full working days notice. Now, it's Monday to Saturday, excluding Sundays and public holidays, to change or cancel their car driving test to avoid losing their test fee. Now, it's a change because it used to be 3 days notice. DVSA has laid out plans to reach an average waiting time of 7 weeks. Crikey, that's a fair time, isn't it? I can't imagine how long it was for me to get my driving test. That's a long, long time ago. Just stop it, and you need to be horrible. But it certainly wasn't as long as that. And I did pass it first time, thank you very much. And my bike test, so there you go. Not sure why, but I did manage. Anyway, here is Nicole Madaber and A Feeling.

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3: Oh, mercy me, I can't believe how quick this passes. You can. I'm getting such a lot of lovely messages today. We've got Colin, Jane, Jackie, and of course the lovely Motive HR and HSQ, HSEQ even, department. Such a fine, fine bunch. I tell you, it makes an awful difference when you work with such a fine bunch of folk. It's offshore, it just seems to be a little bit different sometimes, and working with folk, it's just a little bit niggly and you just get a bit fed up. Nae Abdi, obviously, but some of them are. But oh, lovely, lovely folk. Billy Kenny missing out a wee bit, but he's out there with his pal, so I'm sure he's having a good time. And as I keep saying, looking forward to meeting up with Abdi next week. Okay, it is 20 past the hour slot, so what I came for that means it's the last scene of this show, so get that safety boot stomping. Come on, new hairdressers, twirl your folk round that chairs and just dust yourself down and hear wee dancey Rooney Salin. Here's Hot Since 82 and Sunshine 2025. Oh, I hope so. Woo! Move, because you know you want to.

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2: Well, I bought a new pressure washer, did I? Because far we bide, we're up and doing this all sort of bumpy, stewy road, and the car is never clean. And sometimes far I have to park it as well during the day, it just gets covered in stew. So anyway, I bought a new pressure washer, and Kenneth, it even comes with an app. You've got to download an app to use, no, need to use it, but it gives you hints and tips and everything. And I thought, for a love a gee whiz, app for a pressure washer, but there you go. And when I did go on to it, it was actually quite good, actually. It gives you hints and tips. But Kenneth, I am maybe going to sound really thick and stupid here, but when I washed my car afore, I used to wash it for the dune to the bottom, for the top to the bottom. Apparently, you've got to wash it for the bottom to the top, but I thought, eh? But anyway, that's what I did last night, and it fairly worked. Like, it came out a wee bit better, so there you go. It's from bottom up. There you go. Anyway, here's TCTs and Jem Cook and Masquerade.

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1: Hello, Kylie and Jimmy, you in your garden as well today. 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I'm looking forward to getting home and taking Harris out for a walk. He's been a good lad this week, so we'll take him out for a fine long walk, if Ed hasn't already done so, of course. Anyway, here is Shanae and Fix for Love.

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2: It's Bob here with you. We start off with Joe Jackson with Laundromat Monday.

Joe Jackson there with Laundromat Monday. I wonder if he uses Dove or I don't know, Persil, I don't know. Not allowed to see these things anyway, that's advertising. Maybe he uses miracles. Here's the Jackson sisters, because they believe in miracles.

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2: Welcome back. I've got the band here with King Harvest.

There you go, it's the band there with King Harvest Surely Come. Something new for you now, this is Bruno Mars and this is Dance With Me.

0: That's new for Bruno Mars, that stands with me. And as Joe Jackson says at the top of the show, Monday Laundromat, we've got some Monday music coming up after these.
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0: Okay, time for Monday music now. Basically, we spell out Monday using the names of tracks. And to kick us off today with my brave face, it's Paul McCartney. Go, Macca.

There we go. Before that, we had Men Gone Blind with Deep Breath. That was alternative TV there with Action Time Vision from the 70s punk outfit there. And we finish off with The Wise and Margie Mills and You'll Know I'm Around. Why?

0: And that's how we do Monday Music, simply spelling out Monday using some tracks. And we'll do all the same next week.
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That was Garbage, and the track was called No Gods, No Masters, and for the same album title from 2021. There you go. The song was quite good, actually. And put it down as low as calling it garbage. Anyway, I have got Cleaner Andy on doing a bit of gardening, apparently laying down some chuckies and planting flowers, and has requested some stone roses. You see what they've done there? Chucky stones, flowers, roses, you see. Here we go. This is the She Bangs the Drums.

0: There you go. Stone was there for Cleaner Andy out doing a bit of gardening.
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And your 2 at 3 for today. That was Queenie kick us off with You're My Best Friend and Dawn Williams there for the same title. That was great. And I shout that one out to Sister Mary of England Parish. Good shout there. And here's something new for you. Now, this is Passenger. This is called Ghosts.

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Caldo era I Glaceri, Poor Paolo. That was going far as my Tawi can go. That was for Paul listening in Italy. Yes, we have a worldwide audience today, and that was requested earlier. And I've got another gooby coming up. This is Goo Goo Dolls, and this is Iris.

0: That's Good Good Dolls with Iris there, and I play that for Matt and Jody today.
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0: Okay, time now for Decadance. What is Decadance? Decadance is where we play some danceable tunes throughout the decades. Kicking off in the 60s, we go from 65. This is The Zombies, and She's Not There.

Sly and the Family Stone there from 1970, jumping forward to 86. This is Elvis Costello and Brilliant Mistake.

0: There we go, Radiohead. No surprises, please. No surprises. Not at this age. There'll be more decadence next week.
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1: Okay, you've got a request now for BM. Some Spice Girls, please. 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

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Spice Girls, back when women ruled the earth of pop. And now here's Taylor Swift, number one with Patient Zero.

0: Uh-oh, it's Taylor Swift at number one with Patient Zero. I'm doing well. I'm sure you have a prosperous career.
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0: Well, when Taylor was kicking off 20 years ago, right, she brought out her first lot of songs 20 years ago, not bad, and still running quite well, greased machine she's got going there. This was probably number one the time she was bringing this out. It was the Scissor Sisters, and I Don't Feel Like Dancing.

you go. The Scissor Sisters from 20 years ago. 20 years ago. Just go show how quickly time is flying through. And here's another one from 5 years before that. This is Sum 41, and this is In Too Deep.

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1: Okay, time now for linkage. Very easy today. No, I have to explain it. Here's Jimi Hendrix.

0: That was Matt Cardle there with Purple Crane. Before that we had Sons of Time with Deep Purple Rain, Sorrows with Pink, Purple, Yellow and Red, Blinker with The Star and Pink and Purple, and Jimi Hendrix with Purple Haze. 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That's how simple linkage can be. Join us for more linkage next week.
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1: Okay, I've got a bonus track here from the Boys of Dungeon Lane. It's Paul McCartney's album, and this track's called Chelsea Boots. It was some extra bonus tracks he had recorded, and he's just releasing them now as bonus tracks, that's all. That's what it says here. This is called Chelsea Boots.

0: be sweeter.
1: There you go, Paul McCartney and Chelsea Boots. That's a bonus track from the extended version of The Boys of Dungeon Lane, obviously singing about some suitable footwear to wear with his Italian suit and his button-down coloured shirts. Back in the days when he was a Beatle, talking of Beatles, here's a Beatles hit.

0: That was George Harrison singing "If I Needed Someone with the Beatles."
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Bit of the Bee Gees there, that's Monday Rain. Next one up, this is for Jerry, who's tuned in today. This is by David Bowie.

0: 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That's David Bowie.
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0: Just gone 5 o'clock, Bob with you here, till six, and we're live from Batley Green, and kicking off five, we do something live, this is the Eagles, and Take It Easy.

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Live at five. 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Coming up next, I've got some house bands. And for all the folk that are up still visiting and travelling about during these holidays, there's plenty of these kicking about the side of the road if you see them. They're called cheap

0: There you go, the House Martins, and She. I play that one for Debbie, who's listening in today as well.
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0: I've got word about that there's some folk caravanning down in Dunnan. Caravanning Dunnan. this is, if I could do it all over again, I'd do it all over you. This is Caravan.

That was Caravan there, and that's for all the caravanners doon and doonin. I have Nomi's Gem of the Week. The artist is called Harvey J. Dodgson, and the track is called Move.

There you go. That's about brief ending. That's Harvey J. Dodgson, and that's Nomi's selection of his gem of the week. And Len will be playing Move every morning for you. Here's a little bit of Elton John. This is Sweet Painted Lady. I'm back.

0: from Goodbye Yellow Brick Road, that's Elton John and Sweet Painted Lady. Good lyrics, you should do them to them. Ah, it just sounds like the Bath Beach.
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1: 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The Devon Side, Duncan Street in Banff, where good times meet.

Dolly watching the butterflies flutter by, I'm sure. Well, she is. I think so. We got a little bit of Led Zeppelin for you here. Something nice and short. How's about this?

Led Zeppelin, good times, bad times. The good times and bad times you have on here. Guaranteed some great times, right? And I'm just going to say, the amount of good variation of music on here, you get country, lots of country on here. A lot of rock as well, given Led Zeppelin and Foo Fighters and many other classic drum kickers in amongst there. But the amount of electronica stuff we put through here, there's lots of country artists that come through as well. Reggae and soul. You see, underrated stuff. So I'm going to do you out of both here. This is Reggae Got Soul. This is Toots the Maytals.

Aye, so there you go. A wee bit of Eddie Floyd done. Nobody any harm at all. Nero made some disco earlier on as well. I forgot about the disco. You can't go without the disco. A wee bit of prog as well. Had some Genesis, didn't we? It's great. Great mix of stuff. And this is why we tune in here, right? Carly Rae Jepsen is a new one as well. This is Love Depressed. Electronica.

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2: Well, I don't know how you all are with your lingering coronavirus ejections, your high-speed solar wind streams, but it's good news apparently for the northern lights being seen this week, if you're lucky to get a bit of clearance. But unfortunately, looking at the weather just now, it's 12 degrees and a bit of light rain, so we'll maybe, but unfortunately right now it's raining again.

There you go, that's Super Tramp there with It's Raining Again. Where are we? Show me the clock. Does anybody really know what time it is? Chicago do.

There we have it. That was Chicago. Does anyone know what time it was? Well, that's it for again. Another Monday, quick and gone, like that, as they say. Just thanks to everybody that's typed in messages and sent us lovely pictures and tales about their holidays in Dunoon and visiting Aberdeens, and many requests tonight. Thanks very much, and hopefully get all the same again next week. I will leave yous and hopefully have a good one. Till next Monday. Ciao, folks. Bye.

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2: 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For around about the next hour, I'm taking you back to a super 70s year, golden year 1975 to be precise. Bee Gees and 10cc on the way, but let's start with some Minnie Riperton.

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1: The Golden Years.

topping the charts for 2 weeks. That's 10cc and I'm Not in Love. Before that, I played you the Bee Gees, the lead single from their album Main Course, Jive Talking. Hello and welcome to today's show with me, Philip Metcalf. We're in golden year 1975, and I'm going to be taking you back and telling you a little bit about what happened during the year 1975 after music from The Boss and the Aerosmith proper turn the volumes up for those two songs. But I'm going to take you back to an absolute chart buster from this golden year, and it's Casey and the Sunshine Band with That's the Way.

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0: Bruce Springsteen, Born to Run on Golden Year. On the Golden Years with me, Philip Metcalf. And before that, I played you the original Aerosmith and A Walk This Way. Now, you listeners to this may be thinking that that isn't the version that they sort of remember or relate to. You may be thinking that of the Run DMC version that was released in 1986.
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0: I'm going to take you back now and tell you a little bit about what happened during Golden Year 1975. In sport, Brian Clough became manager of second division strugglers Nottingham Forest, and Aston Villa won the Football League Cup, defeating my team, Norwich City, 1-0. Yeah, I'm sure they still remind us fans of that. Donald Coggan was enthroned as the Archbishop of Canterbury. I'll put my teeth in soon, I promise. And British coal miners accept 35% pay rise from the government. And unfortunately, 43 people were killed in the Moorgate tube crash. More facts on the way of what happened in Golden Year 1975 after a jukebox classic from Frankie Valli, something from the film The Full Monty, and a Queen song that's title isn't actually mentioned in the lyrics. Here's Bohemian Rhapsody.

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Frankie Valli and the Four Seasons, the jukebox classic I teased you about. That was December 1963, or December 63 as we know it. Golden Year 1975 was the year that Charlie Chaplin was knighted by the Queen. British Leyland released the new family saloon, the Morris 1822. Yeah, I bet you won't find many of them around now. Monty Python and the Holy Grail was released, and Led Zeppelin returned to the UK to play 5 sellout shows at Earl's Court in London. Welcome along to today's show with me, Philip Medcalf. It's a pleasure to be bringing you the golden years on your favourite radio station. Plenty more 70s music on the way, but we're going to, your next song is going to be a supersonic 70s song from the Bay City Rollers.

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Feel Good 70s classic from Steve Harley and the Cockney Rebel. That's Make Me Smile on The Golden Years with me, Philip Medcalf. Also in Golden Year 1975, Vauxhall launched the Chevette. Do any of you remember owning one of those? Proceedings in Parliament were broadcast on radio for the first time. The first episode of Fawlty Towers was broadcast on BBC Two. Everybody loved a bit of John and Sybil Fawlty, didn't they? And no, John... No, it wasn't John and Sybil. John Cleese played Basil Fawlty. Sorry. I'm getting confused now. It is such a great show, and I do love it, and I must admit I do own a box set of it. So, we all love a little bit. What was the waiter's name? Oh, that's going to come to me. Oh, no. I can't remember it. I really can't. I'm letting the side down now. That's really bad. I should have done my research on that. I really should. It was the first, also in 1975, the first public performance by the Sex Pistols took a place, and a former racing driver, Graham Hill, aged 46, died in an air crash in Hertfordshire. I've got one more song to go on today's show, and then I'm going to tell you a little bit of something about this song that I don't know if you listeners know, but here's John Lennon and Imagine.

It's short and sweet from John Lennon. That was Imagine. And shortly before John Lennon's death, he said that most of the lyrics of that song came from his wife, Yoko Ono. And in 2000.

0: and 17, she received a co-writing credit for that song. And just to clear up the confusion, the waiter from Fawlty Towers' name, it was, of course, Manuel. So there we go, just to clear that up. And that's it for the golden years, and from golden year 1975. It's been so much fun taking you back to this year, and I've had a real blast. I hope you have too, and thank you for joining me. But from myself, Philip Medcalf.
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My favourite sussy character was Butch the dog with the upturned teeth and the studded leather collar. Kept beating Sweep up. I've been living in style. It was a kids' TV show, wasn't it?

so much to entertain you with. I don't know how I'm going to cram it all into 2 hours. You will be amazed, as you will hear Paul Simon, Chris Farlow, Justin Hayward, Chris De Burr, Chris Andrews, and Joe Egan among the birthday filers, a one-time motor who sought fame and success beyond that group, has one of his many non-charting 45s played. Luther Vandross gives a Stephen Stills track a 90s makeup, and stalled at two's 1975 and 1986.

Eric Clapton from his There's One in Every Crowd album. With a bit of help from Yvonne Elliman, Swing Low, Sweet Chariot, Loving Spoonful, Shwaddy Waddy, and Paul McCartney were in there as well, starting off the show this week. You can probably hear, already started, the Stored at Two Records.

was Roxy Music in November 75 at 2 with Love is the Drug. Because of a reissue, David Bowie's Space Oddity, number 1. And Kim Wilde, November 86, You Keep Me Hanging On. You can blame Berlin for that. Take My Breath Away. Let's have some proper Motown now, shall we? That was stalled at 2.

stacking them in today. Stevie Wonder and Birthday File coming up very soon indeed. Right after this, and no, it isn't Gene Pitney, it's Billy Joe Royal down in the Boondocks.

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1: But I can't shortchange you, can I? That's why this feature overruns so much every week. Remembering Rick Parfitt's OBE, born in Woking, Surrey, 12th of October 1948, died 2016. Rhythm guitarist and the blonde one, next to Francis Rossi in Status Quo, co-writing many of their songs and taking lead vocal on a few as well. That was one of his. Living on an Island got to number 16 for 2 weeks in December 1979. Also with the birth date of the 12th of October, David Vanian, who was born David Lett in Newcastle upon Tyne, 1956. One-time grave digger turned lead singer and only ever present member of punk rock group The Damned. Almost as big a hit for The Damned as it was Barry Ryan, their cover of Eloise. It's got to number 3 in February 1986.

stunning track that is. Thank you, Paul Simon, whose birthday is on the 13th of October 1941, born in New York. 16-time Grammy Award-winning singer-songwriter and actor. He was responsible for writing the bulk of Simon and Garfunkel songs, and when they split in 1970, he began a very successful solo career. His most popular album, Gracelands, released in 1986, was inspired by South African township music and sold 14 million copies around the world. That was the song that led to their Columbia Records contract, The Sound of Silence. A number one hit in America, South Africa and Japan. Top 40 in Australia, Canada, Germany, Netherlands and New Zealand, 1965 to 1968, over that 3-year span. It never charted here. Wonder why that is. Chris Farlow, he was born on the 13th of October 1940 in Islington, North London, as John Dayton, a former skiffle singer who turned to rhythm and blues and signed to Immediate Records. Covering Mick Jagger and Keith Richards songs and taking their Out of Time to number one in 1966, he also recorded their Think, taking it to number 37 in February 66, before the Stones had even put it on their Aftermath LP.

0: not heard that in ages.
1: Remembering Dan McCafferty, his birthday 14th of October, born in Dunfermline, 1946, died in 2022. He was actually born William McCafferty, the lead singer of Scottish rock band Nazareth, from its founding in 1968 to his retirement in 2013. Their version of Joni Mitchell's This Flight Tonight got to number 11 for 2 weeks in November 1973. Robert Parker, born in Alabama, 14th of October 1930, and he died in 2020. A saxophonist who sessioned for Fats Domino and Otis Redding. He had recorded solo, but it was his barefooting composition that became a million seller, despite its low chart placing here in the summer of 1966.
2: Everybody get on your feet. You make me nervous when you're in your seat. Take off your shoes and pat your feet.

course, Justin Haywood. Played him last week, so going to play him again this week. Born Swindon, Wiltshire on the 14th of October 1946. Songwriter, guitarist and singer who replaced Denny Lane in Moody Blues in 1966. He was inducted into the Rock and Roll Hall of Fame as a member of Moody Blues in 2018 and appointed an OBE in 2022 for services to music. Ride My Seesaw got to number 42 in December 1968. Should have done a lot better. And also, of course, they're going to play that for John Lodge, who we got the news through that died a few days ago. So remembering John Lodge as well. Also with a birthday to the 14th of October, Sir Cliff Richard OBE, born Harry Webb, United Provinces of India in 1940. A singer, musician, actor and philanthropist. He is the third highest selling artist in UK singles chart history behind Elvis and the Beatles. His record sales worldwide have topped 260 million. His near 70 year career started with the Shadows in the late 50s and has seen him amass many gold and platinum discs, 67 top 10 singles, 14 of them number one, and he's the only singer to have had a number one record in the UK in five consecutive decades. Getting to number 17 in September 1976, I can't ask for any more than you.

What's the top 20 hits? So, happy 73rd birthday to Liverpudlian Chris Amoo, born 14th of October 1952. Songwriter and lead singer of British soul group The Real Thing. He went on to become a successful dog breeder and judge at dog shows like Crufts. He was still touring and singing recently. That was Whenever You Want My Love, got to number 18 in March 1978. 15th of October, Marv Johnson, born in Detroit, 1938, and he died in 1998, R&B soul singer, notable for performing on the first record issued by Tamla Records, having been discovered by Berry Gordy. And he went on to have many hits around the world during the 60s. Getting to number 10 in 1969, this one, I'll Pick a Rose for My Rose.

I always think of Oscar the Grouch out of Sesame Street whenever I hear Barry Maguire's voice. Very similar characters, I reckon. Born Oklahoma City, 1935 on the 15th of October. Happy 90th birthday, sir. A folk singer of the early 60s who was a member of Randy Sparks' large vocal ensemble, New Christie Minstrels, writing and performing with them before going solo mid-60s and having a transatlantic hit with the protest song Eve of Destruction. Green Green was a US number 14 for the Minstrels in 1963. Christopher, born Christopher Davison in Santa Fe Province, Argentina, 1948, another one for the 15th of October. Irish singer, songwriter, musician whose art rock recordings became more pop orientated and as such more successful, particularly popular in Brazil and Norway. His 22 studio albums total 50 million plus sales. Helped by Lady in Red, his 1986 classic love song that was number one in several countries. From his Flying Colours album, Tender Hands was a disappointing number 43, really, in January 1989, a number 18 hit in Ireland.

good old foot stomper, that one. Chris Andrews, born in Romford in Essex, 15th of October 1942. A songwriter whose 60s credits include hits for Adam Faith and Sandy Shaw. He wrote and recorded his own hits as well. There's Yesterday's Man, Stop That Girl, and To Whom It Concerns got to number 13 in December 1965. In Mullingar in Ireland, is it Mullingar or Mullingar? Apologies if you're in Ireland and laughing at me. Joe Dolan was born there anyway on the 16th of October 1939 and he died in 2007. I'm sure someone will correct me. A popular entertainer and recording artist in his homeland and the only Irishman to top their singles charts in four consecutive decades. His energetic and charismatic stage performances influenced his long-standing slogan, "There's no show like the Joe Show." He had three UK top 20 hits, including Teresa. It's got to number 20 in November 1969.

Gary Puckett of Minnesota, born there 17th of October 1942, lead singer with Union Gap, the group he helped form in the late 60s and had six American gold records consecutively. The group disbanded in 1971 and he went into a hiatus for a decade before recording a handful of solo studio albums once again. Young Girl is probably what he's best remembered for. Number one in the UK for 4 weeks, May to June 1968, and top 10 again here in 1974. It's a number two hit in America. 18th of October, remembering Joe Egan, born Paisley, 1946, and he died just last year. He founded the folk rock band Steeler's Wheel with Joey Rafferty, both of them singing and writing. This is all Joe's work, though, singing and writing. Star for the Fergusley Park LP, another one of my favourites. Rafferty is doing second part harmony, though. Number 25, a disappointingly low chart position in February 1974.

Just trying to have my own harmony and failing. Also with birthdays this week, John Ford Coley, Richard Carpenter, Gary Kemp of Spandau Ballet, Sam and Dave Sam Moore, Emil Ford, not the checkmates, Ziggy Marley, Jim Seals and Chuck Berry, who was born Charles Edward Anderson Berry in St. Louis on the 18th of October 1926. He died in 2017. Rock and roll music pioneer, releasing his first single, Maybelline, 70 years ago. He was one of the first musicians inducted into the Rock and Roll Hall of Fame in 1986. Rolling Stone magazine listed him second greatest guitarist of all time in the magazine a couple of years ago. We're going to go back to 1957 for the US number 8 rock and roll music, and Steve Bishop Old is next. Yeah.

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I'm running out of key changes there. Bram Tchaikovsky, the stage name of Peter Bramall. He was in the Motors during their successful late 70s run, playing guitar and adding backing vocals. He left at their peak and assembled other musicians to form his eponymous band. They had a US Top 40 hit in 1979 with Girl of My Dreams and another Top 40 hit that year in the Netherlands with Sarah Smart, but not the Hall & Oates song. After disappointing sales, the band split up in 1981 and Tchaikovsky, stroke Bramall, opened up a recording studio in Lincolnshire. The single Lullaby of Broadway came and went in 1979. Well, it just went, really. Steve Bishop-Oldie this week, Bram Tchaikovsky and Lullaby of Broadway.

Cole and the Gang and Andy Williams. Went together a lot better than a lot of people thought. Right, the 90s record. It's another one of those songs. You are going to know this song, but you might not be too familiar with this version.

What a superb version that is. In 1994, Luther Vandross released his ninth studio album titled Songs. It was a collection of covers and features a duet he did with Mariah Carey, who apparently advised him what to record for the album. Side one, track one, is Vandross's take on Stephen Stills' Love the One You're With. Among the many backing vocals, and you'd be mistaken for thinking it was a full-on vocal choir, with Jim Gilstrap and James Ingram's younger brother, Philip. The single made number 31 here, November into December in 94, but barely made the US Billboard Hot 100. In spite of that, though, he still had a 1995 Grammy nomination for Best Male Pop Vocal Performance, although I thought the backing was actually even better. This week's Nice from the 90s, that was Luther Vandross and Love the One You're With.

What, lucky old Harry? And what Harry was she singing about? Harry Belafonte? Harry Colbert? We're back to the Tootie Show again. We never did find out. Catherine Howe singing about Harry, but which one? Unit 4 plus 2 before that. You've never been in love like this before. Well, I'm quite happy sitting here week in, week out, playing my own stuff for this couple of hours. But if you think, oh, come on, Bishop, play something I want to hear. This is what you got to do. Just send me an email, please. oldrecordclub@hotmail.co.uk. That is the email address. It brings you right through to this here very studio. And also, you can contact me through my Facebook page as well. If anybody out there still does Facebook, just look up Steve Bishop, Old Record Club. There I'll be. Anything you'd like to hear from the remix, sort of like late 50s to late 80s. And if you don't hear it on lots of other stations, you've got more of a chance of me sticking it in this show as well. That's your lot for this week. Going to finish with The Colour Field, a track from their Deception album of the late 80s. This is Heart of America. Thanks for your company. Be back again, same time, same place, next week. I'll see you then.

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